Smooth like some whiskey. All you gotta do is hit me, and I'ma pull up on you. Eyes closed when I'm in you. Show me everything you into.

0: Greetings everyone, my name is Sevi, and I would like to share a story about meeting a foreigner. A few days ago, I went to an arcade at a mall in Samarinda to play my favorite game. While I was playing, I noticed a tall foreign guy staring at me. The funny part was that he had been standing right beside me the whole time. Imagine how awkward that was. So, I gathered my courage and asked him, "Can I help you?" It turns out that he wanted to play the arcade game too, but he didn't know how to use the machine. He was watching me to learn how it worked, so I showed him how to play. It was a little bit funny that he just stared instead of asking for help, but I was more than happy that I could help him in the end. So, what would you do if a foreigner approached you?
1: Hello everybody, my name is Jessica and I would like to share you guys a little bit story how I met this bullet friend of mine. Her name is Jenny and I met her last year at a warung sayur near my house, and I would like to tell you guys that she is a fun person. She told me that she came here to travel in culinary and I was like, oh god, I think she's the one I was looking for. And then I told her about this warung nasi kuning not so far from our place, and then voila. You know what? She absolutely loved it. And that's one of my favorite memories with Jenny, and I hope she still goes back to that warung nasi kuning someday and still remember me. That's all from me. Bye guys!

0: That's a good news, yeah. We know, like, not everyone can have an opportunity to meet a native speaker. Mm. And then Sophie and also Jessica met that native speaker, and I really love our culture yang kayak, yeah, we are so
1: open.
0: Not open.
1: Apa yang ramah, apa polite? Yeah,
0: not really polite. Yeah, we greet them like as best as we can, something yes. like that. Kan nggak semuanya bisa gitu. And I have yeah, we can say that it is the quiet interesting experience. Yeah. Well, I help the native speaker. Yeah.
1: I hope you guys he is Korean. Can
0: meet also.
1: Yeah, you
0: can meet the native speaker kan. And aku tuh punya experience. So I met the Korean, and then he brought many things, like he brought his baggage, and then also the something like that, many bags and so on. And then he couldn't reach the what is it to press the lift button. And then okay, let me help you.
1: So you decide to choose help him.
0: And then let me help you in which floor. Ooh, I feel like, oh my god, I'm so cool.
1: So he told you which floor it is?
0: Yeah. Oh, in the 10th floor. Okay.
1: Okay.
0: And then okay, I can I will live here. Okay. Thank you. Okay, bye. Have a nice day. Gitu-gitu aja sih. But it makes me like, oh my god, I'm so proud of me, because talking to native, not on, and we don't really need a good
1: grammar,
0: yeah, or something like that.
1: Cukup dimengerti pun okay, gitu.
0: Yeah. And first thing first, we just need to be brave.
1: First, brave.
0: Ya udah deh. Abis ini kita bakal ngobrol-ngobrol seru barengan our speaker. So make sure you guys stay tuned with us. Of course in English Corner.
1: Yes.

0: 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Dengan lembut ia mengajarkan kesabaran, keikhlasan,
1: when it looks all go away, I hope I never hear her say that she needs work, that she needs work.